I see trees of green, red roses too. 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

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I see friends shaking hands, saying, how do you do? They really saying, I love you. I hear babies cry, I watch them grow. They learn much more than I'll ever know. And I think to myself, what a wonderful world. I think to myself.

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Apple night for good fun. Apple night to get lucky. With apple night to get lucky. 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Apple night to get lucky. 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